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This Labor Day weekend, turn it up for the Hot Country Countdown with me, Tracy Lynn. We've got your hot seat warming up. We've got country icon Steve Wilkinson joining us, and your breakout artist spotlight is shining bright on Clayton Bellamy. We're also giving you a chance to score yourself tickets to go see Jason Aldean. He's coming in a few weeks to Hamilton. It's your long weekend country music soundtrack and your chance to win. 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

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Like this one.

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This Labor Day weekend, turn it up for the Hot Country Countdown with me, Tracy Lynn. We've got your hot seat warming up. We've got country icon Steve Wilkinson joining us, and your breakout artist spotlight is shining bright on Clayton Bellamy. We're also giving you a chance to score yourself tickets to go see Jason Aldean. He's coming in a few weeks to Hamilton. It's your long weekend country music soundtrack and your chance to win. Join us this weekend on your Hot Country Countdown.

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1: It's Wednesday, September 9th. Good morning. Happy hump day. It's 19 degrees right now in Brantford. The dollar 72.58 cents U.S. Gas $1.87 a liter. I'm Stacey Englehart. Well, the United States wasted no time making their next move in its escalating trade war with the country. Hours after Canada's reciprocal tariffs, the U.S. ramped up with additional retaliation and a ban on certain imports. The federal government said it's assessing the latest developments. Brant OBP made two arrests in two separate intimate violence assaults. Brant OBP were called to a home September 6. The 52-year-old was charged with assault and operation while impaired. In a separate incident, a Haldimand County resident was charged after Brant OBP were called to a home the following day. A 47-year-old was also charged with spousal assault and domestic mischief. Health officials in Hamilton confirmed the city's first human case of West Nile. The discovery prompted the city's medical officer of health to elevate the virus's risk from moderate to high. It's recommended residents remove any standing water on their properties. And Apple will unveil its latest iPhone today at an event headlined by their new CEO, John Ternus. The new foldable model, like the one Samsung came out with 7 years ago, but this one is supposed to be better. Now, the exact cost in Canada hasn't been determined, but based on U.S. pricing, you better start saving now. It's going to cost over 3,000 Canadian at least. Hot Country Sports. Baseball yesterday, the Blue Jays doubled the Athletics 4-2. That road series wraps up today with a matinee at 3. Defending champion Gabriela Dabrowski punched her ticket to the U.S. Open women's doubles semifinals. The Ottawa native and her Brazilian partner will face the United States in the Final Four tonight at 5. Major League Soccer tonight, Toronto FC hosts Nashville 7:30. The NFL season debuts tonight. New England is in Seattle at 8:20. Hot Country weather. We've got showers today, chance of a thunderstorm, windy, but a Humidex feeling still in the low 30s. Few showers tonight, risk of a thunderstorm, a low of 17. Sunshine returns tomorrow, Humidex in the high 20s. Right now it's 19 in Brantford. I'm Stacey Englehart.
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0: morning warning. You might be a little cranky until you have your coffee and Tracy Lynn.
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1: George Burge with Cowboy Songs. Good morning. Happy Wednesday. Happy hump day. It is 6:09. I'm Tracy Lynn. We're so glad that you're starting your day with us right here on Hot Country Mornings. Good morning to Charlene. Good morning, Jennifer. Oh, the squad has shown up today. Happy football day. Football is back. It's the only reason why I was able to get my butt out of bed after the third alarm started going off. Yeah, coffee cheers to our NFL fans out there. And I know that there's a lot. I'm wearing my jersey today. I'm ready. Now, this is a jersey I would not wear on game day because the last time I wore it on game day, Dark got hurt. So this will be my non-game day shirt. I'm going back to my Manning jersey for the season, but we'll talk about that a little bit later. We have Shaboozy tickets up for grabs. We have Misty City Music Festival passes up for grabs, and your Nashville code words continue. All the details over on the website. And Ryan this afternoon has some Dean Brody and Rec Law tickets up for grabs. There's a lot of stuff to get to, a lot of stuff to cover today, but it's you, me, and country music. Now, that is the perfect way to start the day. My coffee, oh, guess what? The cream didn't curdle this morning because I remembered to bring some new cream in. It was so gross yesterday. And then as I'm working away at my desk, all I could smell was that coffee just, ugh, you know? But it's a good day because my coffee tastes great. 1-877-505-3692.

0: Josh Stump with Highway Money. Good morning. How are you? 6:16. Happy hump day. It's Wednesday, September 9th. It's a 9-9 portal that's going on. I just saw it on social. So it's supposed to be an important day if you love your numbers. You know, I love my numbers too. 1-877-505-3692. Good morning, Tony. How are you? Coffee. Cheers. Football is back. And, you know, we're going to talk a lot about football and country music, and either you love it or you hate it. But I know that there's a lot of women that are listening that are really into football. You guys are big football fans, and I love it. And if you're not, then we're going to teach you football. We're going to get through this together. It is so fun. Not only, like, even if you don't understand it, like, I'm still learning it. But to be in a room with a bunch of your friends that love sports and love to watch the game, it's a very social thing. So, and plus, it's really good at releasing that inner anger. It's kind of like therapy sessions. So it feels like Christmas morning today. The jerseys are out. The snacks are being planned. And suddenly we have a very important time in our life where opinions about things like quarterbacks, fantasy teams, and apparently chili are coming into play. Okay, I was speaking with Scott Fox from Light 92 Mornings this morning. I wasn't even in the building. And we started talking about how football is back. And then we started talking about food, game day food. And he's thinking about making chili. And I'm like, yeah, my house wants chili too. But I'm like, no, because chili is a fall food. And I don't want to rush the season away because there's still a lot of summer left, right? So I'm hanging on to it. And then Scott told me that he makes his chili with short ribs. Short ribs. So then I'm like, dude, what? Like, I've never heard of that before. And then I'm like, well, do you put mushrooms in yours? Do you put lots of beans in yours? Do you know what you like? It's spicy. So the great chili debate of 2026 has officially started. Everyone makes their chili their own way. We want to know, what is your game day food? Are you doing anything fancy with your chili? 1-877-505-3692. Good morning.
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0: Cloudy skies and showers starting near noon today. Temperatures feeling like 32 with that humidex. Showers ending this evening, low of 17. And for Thursday, a mix of sun and cloud, high of 27 with a low of 9. And for Friday, sunny skies, high of 23. Clear skies overnight, low of 11. And for Saturday, sunny skies with a high of 25.
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2: Dolly Parton's nieces are sharing some memories of their aunt granny, and Danielle and Heidi Parton both agree that renaming the Tennessee airport is a good idea.
3: I think it's great. Danielle's an amazing pilot. What's your take on that, cousin?
4: Well, I mean, I'm not in charge of naming airports, but
3: it's true.
4: But if that's what the people want, we should do it.
5: Yeah.
4: We have how many people signed that?
3: I've lost count now.
4: There's a ton of signatures. Yes. But they've talked about that for years, and she didn't think it was a serious thing. And then just in the few days after they passed, they had all those signatures. So I'm all for it. I can't wait to see what the three-letter identifier is.
2: I think it's a good idea. We are for it. Now, Kane Brown and his family recently moved into a new house in Florida. Kane was technically off for much of the summer, aside from some work commitments that he already booked. He used the downtime to get settled, and he said he loves this new community because he feels less isolated and he has normal conversations, and that's the lowdown.

times a day do you say that? Phone, keys, wallet. Keys, wallet, wallet. Where's my phone? Where's my phone? And usually they're in your hands. I've done that so many times where it's like literally slapping me in the face and they still am asking like, where's my phone? Where's my keys? Where's my wallet? Good morning. 1-877-505-3692. How are you? Check in, say hi, send us over your morning coffee view. Love to see what you're doing. A lot of kids going back to school this week. Some have already gone back yesterday. Some are trickling in if you're a little bit younger throughout the week. University students, I believe, are starting today. But whatever. Hey, we're back to schedules. We're back to life. We're back to football. And the big chilly debate, the great debate of 2026 has officially kicked off, okay? We're waiting on Scott Fox from Light 92, from our sister station. He's going to be coming on in just a few moments. We are going to be talking about the big debate that we had before I even walked into the studio. And it was we were talking about food and how he makes his chili. 1-877-505-3692. What is your go-to game day food? Are you planning a spread tonight? Is dinner going to look a little bit different because NFL is back? I'm finalizing my picks, and I'm going to get people really mad with my picks because they are bold. And yeah, I'm excited. Hey, it's going to be a great day. So yeah, coming up in just a few moments, we have Scott Fox joining us talking about what he said to me about his chili that has got me mad. Here we go.

0: This is High Country Mornings with Tracy Lynn. Football is back and it feels like Christmas morning. And you know what that means, game day food. And we were teasing you earlier about chili and the great chili debate of 2026 has officially started. And that is thanks to Scott Fox from Light 92, who's joining us right now. Scott, welcome to High Country.
1: Hi. How are you?
0: I'm good. How are you? Well, you blew my mind. Let's just go right there.
1: And I did it effortlessly. Yeah. I love chili. I mean, that's my football food.
0: Yeah, but I'm not ready because it's still summertime. And, you know, chili is a fall comfort food.
1: I don't disagree with you. But you know what? The longer it cooks, the better it is. Okay. So get on it.
0: But you blew my mind because you said you make yours with short ribs. Mm-hmm. I've never heard that before.
1: Yeah. So, I mean, a lot of people just instinctively, they brown some ground beef and yes. They throw it in the pot. You don't have to use ground beef. Use good beef. I think beef short rib is the best way to do it. And you can get that beef to just fall off the bone and then it becomes like shredded beef in the chili.
0: He's teasing us.
1: Trust me, Tracy Lynn, this is good. Really? You want to peel and then dice your tomatoes. Use fresh tomatoes if you can. But if you can't, use a can. And you want to make sure that there's a lot of kidney beans in that.
0: Okay, I was going to go there. Beans is usually the key to chili. Some people say you can only use kidney beans. Others put some chickpeas in there. Like I like to load it up with a bunch of beans.
1: Who's putting chickpeas in their chili? What are you doing? Stop. You get out of the kitchen. That's what?
0: Get out of the kitchen. Okay, I think we're going to have a chili off one day.
1: One of these days we should.
0: Okay, Scott Fox from Light 92 Mornings. You can check him out. You know, a little bittersweet because we want you to stay here, but we also recommend that you check out his podcast, Scott Fox After 9.
1: Thank you.
0: Yes.
1: I like it in here. This is a great studio.
0: Well, we enjoy having you. Okay, we're going to have him back on. So the big chili debate of 2026 has officially started. You're saying short ribs.
1: Yes.
0: Short ribs and kidney beans.
1: Yep.
0: There you go, guys. 1-877-505-3692.
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0: Showers on and off today. Feeling like 32 with that humidex. Showers continuing overnight. Low of 17 and it clears up for Thursday. A mix of sun and cloud. Temperatures hanging around 27 with a clear low of 9. Friday, sunny skies. Cools off a little bit. Feeling like 23 with a clear low of 11. And Saturday, sunny skies. High of 25 and the clouds return on Sunday with a high of 22.
2: Hot Country traffic.
3: Garden Avenue ramps to the eastbound 403 remain closed for ongoing construction. East 403 itself and still is in pretty good shape as you make your way right through the Lincoln Hamilton. Westbound problem free heading as you make your way in towards Brantford. 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

7. It's you, me, and country music. It definitely is the perfect way to start the day with the news. With the news coming up. Yep, news and more fun. Honestly, there's a lot of fun. The big chili debate will continue next hour. I'm Tracy Lynn, and this is Hot Country Mornings.

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2: Good Wednesday morning, September 9th. It's 19 right now in Brantford. The dollar, 72.59 cents U.S. Gas, $1.86 a liter. I'm Stacey Englehart. Well, the U.S. made their next move in the escalating trade war with Canada. Hours after Canada's reciprocal tariffs, the U.S. ramped up with additional retaliation and a ban on certain imports. Federal government said it's assessing the latest developments, the prime minister saying Canada's pivot away from the United States will come at a cost, but the alternative would be far worse. Brant OBP made two arrests and two separate intimate partner violence assaults. Brant OBP called to a home September 6th. The 52-year-old charged with assault, operation while impaired. In a separate incident, a Haldeman County resident was arrested in Brant County the following day. The 47-year-old charged with spousal assault and domestic mischief. Health officials in Hamilton confirmed the city's first human case of West Nile. The discovery prompted the city's medical officer of health to elevate the virus's risk from moderate to high. It's recommended residents remove any standing water on their properties. And Apple will unveil its latest iPhone today at an event headlined by their new CEO, John Ternus. The new foldable model, like the one Samsung came out with 7 years ago, but this one is supposed to be better. Now, the exact cost in Canada hasn't been determined, but based on U.S. pricing, you better start saving now. It's going to cost over $3,000 Canadian at least. Hot Country Sports. Baseball yesterday, the Blue Jays doubled the Athletics 4-2. That road series wraps up today with a matinee at 3. Defending champion Gabriela Dabrowski punched her ticket to the U.S. Open women's doubles semifinals. The Ottawa native and her Brazilian partner will face the United States in the Final Four tonight at 5. Major League Soccer tonight, Toronto FC hosts Nashville 7:30. The NFL season debuts tonight. New England is in Seattle at 8:20. Hot Country weather. We've got showers today, chance of a thunderstorm, windy, but a Humidex feeling still in the low 30s. Few showers tonight, risk of a thunderstorm, a low of 17. Sunshine returns tomorrow, Humidex in the high 20s. Right now it's 19 in Brantford. I'm Stacey Englehart.
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I should have been in a band. I should have been a singer. That was Keith Urban with Wasted Time. Good morning. It is 7:09. Coffee cheers. Happy hump day. It's Wednesday. It's September 9th. If you're a numbers person, there's a 99 portal that is happening. I just saw it on socials and I didn't want to get too involved in going down the rabbit hole because I will later. The big great chili debate has officially kicked off for 2026. What is your game day food? Football kicks off tonight, the season opener. My picks, I think I've just finalized them. I will get them uploaded to Hot Takes with Tracy Lynn in moments. But first, and we'll get to your chili comments. Okay, there's a lot of you. Okay, we've got some game changers here, by the way. Good morning to Matt, Mark, and Rick, Eric, Greg, Tony, Jennifer, Charlene. Rick has a game changer, and we'll get to that in just a few moments. But your morning mind bender for that $100 OLG voucher is up for grabs right now. 31% of people would give this up in order to see their favorite football team win the Super Bowl. What is it? 1-877-505-3692. And you know what? We're going to give you a double-double right now. A double-double chance at winning. You've got the morning mind bender right now. Plus, if you want to see Shaboozy, text, I want those tickets. And your name. Don't forget your name. I want those tickets and your name. 1-877-505-3692. A double dose of chance at winning right now. And here he is right now, Shaboozy with Cowgirl 7-Eleven. I'm Tracy Lynn, and we are so glad you're starting your day with us right here.

0: think you mind.
1: Dan Davidson found Good Morning 717. How are you? I know we just had a double dose of winning, and we have not got our Shaboozy winner yet. We will get to you and let you know in just a few moments. I'm sorry, your girl had to go pee. Had to take a washroom break, and then I'm rushing back trying to heat up my coffee, and then, you know, I'm being told I got to go back on air. So hang tight. Third, your morning mind bender for the $100 OLG voucher. 31% of people would give this up in order to see their favorite football team win the Super Bowl. What is it? 1-877-505-3692. So the great chili debate has finally kicked off, and it's actually between two stations. Our sister station, Light, and Light 92, with Scott Fox, who's doing the morning show. We heard from him last hour. He makes his chili with beef short ribs and only kidney beans. And I sparked the debate of, like, chickpeas. And he's like, what? So what do you put in your chili? 1-877-505-3692. Now, Rick says, good morning, TL. I love the chili debate. Has to be cooked in the crock pot for hours. Here's what I do, and it's a huge hit. It adds awesome flavor. Lightly brown the beef in a pan, and at the same time, bring a can of Guinness to a soft boil. Add it and the meat in the crock pot, and just let it cook for a little while before adding anything else. That's the secret to a great pot of chili. What? Like, honestly, mind blown again. I know, make my own sound effects here on Country Mornings. Okay, the great chili debate has finally kicked off for 2026. We have Scott Fox saying he only uses short beef ribs. Now we have Rick entering the conversation saying he adds Guinness. 1-877-505-3692. What are you putting in your chili these days?
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1: Showers on and off today. Temperatures hanging around 32. A few showers ending this evening. Low of 17. And for Thursday, a mix of sun and cloud. A high of 27 with a clear low of 9. And for Friday, sunny skies. High of 23 with a low of 11. Saturday, sunny. Temperatures reaching a high of 25 with a cloudy low of 17. Then those clouds stick around for Sunday with a high of 22.
2: Hot Country traffic.
3: Garden Avenue ramps to the eastbound 403 remain closed for ongoing construction. East 403 itself and still is in pretty good shape as you make your way right through the Lincoln Hamilton. Westbound problem free heading as you make your way in towards Brantford. No troubles on 24 at last check. Looking good in and out of the Cambridge area. Trouble free on Highway 6 South. 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That's Hot Country traffic.
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1: Let's hear it.
2: We have Darius Rucker starting things off, talking about how he's always been a football fan.
3: Ever since I was 5 years old, I love football. And I love how physical it is. I love the chess match of the game. I love, you know, I love the speed of the game. That's why I think I love college football. But for me, watching pro football is better because the speed's so much more. For me, two times a year, man, football season and waiting for football season.
2: And Lainey Wilson is doing squats to get her booty back. She said during an interview with Leanne Morgan that she's been doing squats nonstop trying to get her booty back because she doesn't know where it went. So with all the touring and dancing on stage, I guess she just lost it. And Megan Patrick and Mitchell Tenpenny have welcomed a baby girl. The country singers, who were married in a rustic farm wedding in Tennessee in 2022, have been really open about struggling for years to conceive their little blessing, but she's finally here. Welcome, Ember James. And that is the Lowdown.

Kayla Langley, Be Her, 7:34. Coffee cheers. Happy hump day. Happy football is back day. Yes, a lot of football fans on the text line letting us know what you're doing for game day eats. We've sparked the big debate. We've opened up the gateway to the big chili off, the great chili debate. How are you making your chili? 1-877-505-3692. And we also got winners. We gave you a double chance at winning. Your morning mind bender, Kevin got it. 31% of people would give this up in order to see their favorite football team win the Super Bowl. What is it? The answer is red meat. And Emily won the Shaboozy ticket. So congrats, guys. You'll have another chance tomorrow to get in it to win it. And not going to lie, I was looking at some of these responses to the morning mind bender to see what you guys would give up for your team to win the big game. You guys would give up a lot of stuff. Oh, yeah. I mean, Paula says I would give up a day of work if the Chargers would win the big game. Amy is saying she would give up it. Chicka chicka bow bow. It's a family show, so I think you guys can figure out what Amy would give up for her favorite team to win the big game. 1-877-505-3692. We have the Patriots taking on the Seahawks tonight. Who are you going with? Who do you think is going to win? I'm going with Patriots. I know. Did I just hit a nerve? 1-877-505-3692.

0: Moving on.
1: Josh Ross, hate how you look. Good morning. Well, I'm sure you look beautiful this morning. I'm sure you look great. 1-877-505-3692. Tracy Lynn here. Thanks for hanging out with us. We're so glad that you are starting your day right here with Hot Country Mornings. A big day, special day. Football is back. A lot of people sending over your predictions, your picks for week one. I'm enjoying it. I know, and I've hit a nerve with you because I said something moments

0: months ago that you guys were a little upset with me. And that was because I said I was picking the Patriots over the Seahawks tonight. And I am going against Josh Allen in week one. I know. Bills Mafia is going to come for me. I know. But I am taking Houston Texans over Buffalo this week. You know, their defense is pretty nasty. They're ready. They want it. And they can get after Josh Allen. And I, you know, I'm sorry. Not sorry. It's, you know, when you're putting picks in, you can't go with heart. I love the Bills. I'm sporting a Giants jersey today, but I came prepared today. So 1-877-505-3692. You can hit us up on the text line. We're talking about the great chili debate. Next hour, Scott Fox is going to be joining us again. We're going to be talking about his method to his madness when making chili. Good morning, Carm. Carm, good morning. Good morning. She's saying Pat's all the way. Happy hump day. Okay, we want to hear. How's your morning going so far? 1-877-505-3692. There's a couple other text messages coming in that are really not family friendly because we're talking about football, and that's like a hot takes moment, which we'll be discussing all of this. And if you have a hot take when it comes to football and you want to be on our sports show, you can call 1-877-505-3692. Or you can send over an audio note, a voice note on the text line, or send us over your text and we will add that to the show that's coming up. Good morning, guys. It's You, Me, and Country Music. It's the perfect way to start the day.
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0: Showers on and off today. Feeling like 32 with that humidex. A few showers ending this evening. Temperatures dipping down to 17. And for Thursday, a mix of sun and cloud. Humidex feeling like 27 with a clear low of 9. Friday, sunny skies. High of 23 with a low of 11. Saturday, sunny 25 and a high of 22 for Sunday.
1: Hot country traffic.
2: Still looking at big delays out there eastbound on the 403 as you make your way just past 6 South all the way through, pretty much right through towards Waterdown. Just volume situation there. We did have earlier troubles on the ramp. 26 North, they have been cleared away. Garden Avenue ramps to the 403, we do have them shut down for ongoing construction. 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That's Hot Country Traffic.
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3: It's Wednesday, September 9th. Good morning. Happy hump day. It's 20 degrees right now in Brantford. Gas $1.87. I'm Stacey Englehart. The United States wasted no time making their next move in its escalating trade war with Canada. The U.S. decided to ban certain imports. Dairy, most alcohol, and motorcycles. Federal government said it's assessing the latest developments, with the prime minister saying the pivot away from the United States will come at a cost, but the alternative would be worse. Brando BP made two arrests and two separate intimate partner violence assaults. Brando BP called to a home September 6th. The 52-year-old charged with assault, operation while impaired. In a separate incident, a Haldeman County resident was arrested in Brant County the following day. The 47-year-old charged with spousal assault and domestic mischief. Close to 2,000 flights were canceled across Britain yesterday and today due to an air traffic control problem. According to reports, passengers were stranded on airport runways and in terminals for hours. Britain's National Air Traffic Service said it's resolved the problem, but delays and cancellations are also expected today. And Apple will unveil its latest iPhone today at an event headlined by their new CEO, John Ternus, at Apple headquarters. It's a new foldable model, you know, like the one Samsung came out with 7 years ago. Now, the exact cost hasn't been determined in Canada, but based on U.S. pricing, it's going to cost over $3,000 Canadian at least. Hot Country Sports. Baseball yesterday, the Blue Jays doubled the Athletics 4-2. That road series wraps up today with a matinee at 3. Defending champion Gabriela Dabrowski punched her ticket to the U.S. Open women's doubles semifinals. The Ottawa native and her Brazilian partner will face the United States in the Final Four tonight at 5. Major League Soccer tonight, Toronto FC hosts Nashville 7:30. The NFL season debuts tonight. New England is in Seattle at 8:20. Hot Country weather. We've got showers today, chance of a thunderstorm, windy, but a Humidex feeling still in the low 30s. Few showers tonight, risk of a thunderstorm, a low of 17. Sunshine returns tomorrow, Humidex in the high 20s. Right now it's 20 in Brantford. I'm Stacey Englehart.
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think of you. Good morning. How are you? It's 8:09. It is September 9th. A lot of nines happening. And I know that that is a special, it's a special 99 portal that is happening today. 1-877-505-3692. Check in on the text line. Say hi. Send us over your morning coffee view. Happy football day. Yes, we're talking about football coming up in just a few moments. Scott Fox is joining us. He's talking about the great debate that has been launched today, reopened, the chili debate. And this morning we were talking about chili. I wasn't even in the door yet. He was outside and he was like, oh, we're making chili. It's football. And I'm like, you know, I'm not vibing with chili because it's fall. So we'll get to him in just a few moments because he does something completely different that I've never heard of with chili. What is your game day eats? 1-877-505-3692. We'd love to hear from you. If you want to score yourself Misty City passes, well, here's your chance. You got to answer this question. Niagara Falls is home to a world-famous street of fun. What is it called? Niagara Falls is home to a world-famous street of fun. What is it called? 1-877-505-3692. Text in your answers and you will be automatically heading off to Misty City, and then you will qualify as well for the big grand prize where we're going to give you VIP passes, some meet and greets. It's just so much fun. Okay, if you know the answer, text. I see the text lines blowing up right now. Well, guys, Jumi and country music, it's the perfect way to start the day. Wouldn't have it any other way. Some Bailey Zimmerman now, 8:11. I'm Tracy Lynn, and this is Hot Country Mornings.

0: This is High Country Mornings with Tracy Lynn. Football is back and it feels like Christmas morning. And you know what that means, game day food. And we were teasing you earlier about chili and the great chili debate of 2026 has officially started. And that is thanks to Scott Fox from Light 92, who's joining us right now. Scott, welcome to High Country.
1: Hi. How are you?
0: I'm good. How are you? Well, you blew my mind. Let's just go right there.
1: And I did it effortlessly. Yeah. I love chili. I mean, that's my football food.
0: Yeah, but I'm not ready because it's still summertime. And, you know, chili is a fall comfort food.
1: I don't disagree with you. But you know what? The longer it cooks, the better it is. Okay. So get on it.
0: But you blew my mind because you said you make yours with short ribs. Mm-hmm. I've never heard that before.
1: Yeah. So, I mean, a lot of people just instinctively, they brown some ground beef and they throw it in the pot. You don't have to use ground beef. Use good beef. I think beef short rib is the best way to do it. And you can get that beef to just fall off the bone and then it becomes like shredded beef in the chili.
0: It's teasing us.
1: Trust me, Tracy Lynn, this is good. Really? You want to peel and then dice your tomatoes. Use fresh tomatoes if you can. But if you can't, use a can. And you want to make sure that there's a lot of kidney beans in that.
0: Okay, I was going to go there. Beans is usually the key to chili. Some people say you can only use kidney beans. Others put some chickpeas in there. Like I like to load it up with a bunch of beans.
1: Who's putting chickpeas in their chili? What are you doing? Stop. You get out of the kitchen. That's what?
0: Get out of the kitchen. Okay, I think we're going to have a chili off one day.
1: One of these days we should.
0: Okay, Scott Fox from Light 92 Mornings. You can check him out. You know, a little bittersweet because we want you to stay here, but we also recommend that you check out his podcast, Scott Fox After 9.
1: Thank you.
0: Yes.
1: I like it in here. This is a great studio.
0: Well, we enjoy having you. Okay, we're going to have him back on. So the big chili debate of 2026 has officially started. You're saying short ribs.
1: Yes.
0: Short ribs and kidney beans.
1: Yep.
0: There you go, guys. 1-877-505-3692.
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0: 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Feeling like 32 with that Humidex. Showers ending later this evening. Low of 17 Thursday. A mix of sun and cloud. High of 27 with a clear low of 9. Friday, sunny skies. Temperatures hanging around 23 with a clear low of 11. And your weekend forecast Saturday, sunny, high of 25. And a look ahead to Sunday. Cloudy skies, a few showers, high of 22.
2: Hot Country traffic.
3: Big delays on the eastbound 403 from about Wilson right through the link. We have a collision reported there. Slowing you down continues busy right through towards pretty much the QEW in Burlington. West on the 403, it's in good shape as you make your way right through Brantford. In town Brantford, northbound Paris Road closed Oak Park to Dundas for construction. Jumpstart helps kids across Canada access sport and play so more kids can get into the game. Learn more at jumpstart.canadiantire.ca. I'm Robin Metcalf. That's Hot Country Traffic.
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1: Let's hear it.
2: We have Darius Rucker starting things off, talking about how he's always been a football fan.
3: Ever since I was 5 years old, I love football. And I love how physical it is. I love the chess match of the game. I love the speed of the game. That's why I think I love college football. But for me, watching pro football is better because the speed's so much more. But for me, two times a year, man, football season and waiting for football season.
2: And Lainey Wilson is doing squats to get her booty back. She said during an interview with Leanne Morgan that she's been doing squats nonstop trying to get her booty back because she doesn't know where it went. She said with all the touring and dancing on stage, I guess she just lost it. And Megan Patrick and Mitchell Tenpenny have welcomed a baby girl. The country singers, who were married in a rustic farm wedding in Tennessee in 2022, have been really open about struggling for years to conceive their little blessing, but she's finally here. Welcome, Ember James. And that is the lowdown.

0: Hello.
1: Good morning, Jerry.
0: Good morning.
1: It's Tracy Lynn calling from High Country Mornings.
0: Hey, how are you?
1: I'm doing good. How are you?
0: Pretty good.
1: Good. Are you a football fan?
0: You bet.
1: Which team?
0: Bills.
1: Okay. Bills Mafia on the line here. Big kickoff tonight. Football's here. It's back.
0: You bet. You bet.
1: Oh, you must be excited. I'm excited.
0: Isn't everybody?
1: Yeah. And we're having the big chili debate today.
0: I hear ya.
1: Okay. Do you make chili?
0: I don't, but my wife does.
1: Okay. Anything special that she puts in there that you love?
0: No, just the texture, you know? It can't be real dry. It can't be real loose. It's got to be just right.
1: Just right. Well, Jerry, now you do know I didn't just call you to talk about football.
0: Oh, I thought so.
1: We are calling you because you text us. We had a question. Niagara Falls is home to a world-famous street of fun. What is it called?
0: Clifton Hill.
1: Yes, and you texted in, and you are today's winner. You are off to Misty City Music Festival in Niagara Falls.
0: Well, thank you.
1: Congratulations. It's a weekend full of fun, Friday, Saturday, Sunday. And you know what? Best part, Brooks and Dunn's going to be there.
0: Perfect.
1: One of the classic country guys ever, right?
0: You bet. You bet they're the best.
1: And of course we're like right beside Buffalo, neighbors to your Bills.
0: Exactly.
1: Well, Jerry, thanks for hanging out with us. And, you know, go Bills. I'll say that for you. Go Bills.
0: And go Bills.
1: Have a great night enjoying football, and the next couple of days will be amazing, and congratulations, you're off to Misty City.
0: Thank you. Appreciate it.
1: Say good morning.
0: All the best to Hot Country with Tracy Lynn.
1: Yay. Thanks for hanging out with us.
0: Thank you.

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1: 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Enter in the keyword, which is country this morning. 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Thanks to everyone sending in your chili recipes. Now I want to. You've changed my mind. We might have to do that. We might have to. But a lot of you are saying put the beer in the chili while you're browning the meat. Thanks, Greg, for sending over this lovely recipe. Look forward to it. Now we did have some other people that have sent in little tips for chili, like adding cocoa powder into the chili because it's supposed to do something with the flavor and the meat. And another person said, add peanut butter to the chili. I don't know if it's like a NASCAR recipe, chili recipe or something, but hey, it's the great chili debate of 2026. So thanks to Scott Fox from Light 92 who chimed in on the conversation, telling us to use short ribs and just kind of get the meat that comes off that bone instead of doing ground beef. So hey, it's game day, guys. Tell us, is your team going to do it this year? 1-877-505-3692.
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1: Rain on and off today. High of 32 with that Humidex overnight. A few showers ending later this evening. Low of 17. And for Thursday, a mix of sun and cloud. Feeling like 27 with a clear low of 9. And Friday, sunny skies. High of 23 with a clear low of 11. And your weekend looking good. Saturday, sunny skies, high of 25, and Sunday, high of 22.
0: Hot country traffic.
2: Still looking at big delays on the eastbound 403 from about Wilson all the way through towards the QEW in Burlington. Westbound moving well as you head right through towards the Brantford area. Garden Avenue.

0: 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We still have them shut down for construction. 24 in and out of Brantford at last check was running at the limit. 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
1: 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Hot Country will have you saying, I'm loving it. 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

country news just released a big headline right now. The James Barker Band are going to be the host for the CCMAs happening next weekend already. So the Canadian Country Music Awards, and it'll be really cool to watch all the awards and who's winning what on TV that night. Good morning. I'm Tracy Lynn. We're so glad that you're starting your day with us. 1-877-505-3692. How's your morning going so far? You can check in, say hi, send us over your morning coffee view. We got Jelly Roll up next with Hands Up on Hot Country 93.9.

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Well, it doesn't look like we're going to get much of the sun shining for free today. We're getting showers on and off today. Humidex feeling like 32. Showers ending later this evening. Low of 17. But don't worry, tomorrow a mix of sun and cloud with a high of 27. I'm Tracy Lynn. 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Click on the contest page so you're up to date on all the giveaways, because the morning show is so full of everything. We've got Shaboozy tickets, we had the Misty City passes, and your morning mind bender that will continue for the rest of the week. And Ryan this afternoon will have tickets for Dean Brody and the Reklaws. And there's a few other things up for grabs on the website. I'm Tracy Lynn. We're so glad that you're here with us and starting your day with Hot Country 93.9.

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2: Ain't it crazy, baby? Just one drink could change things. Who'd ever thought we'd make it? Who'd have thought we'd ever come this far? Sparks flying over Bud Lights. Do what you're doing for the rest of your life.

Nate Holler, Lightning in a Bottle. I'm Tracy Lynn. 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I know we're all thinking about chili now. I was team heck no, even though football starts tonight. I was not in it because that's like a fall comfort food. But after getting all your recipes and the things that you guys have been adding to making, like making that flavor really pop and special. Okay, I think you might have convinced me to make it before fall hits. Oh, I don't know. I'm hungry. Are you hungry? Yeah, we're all hungry here. We got Ella Langley up next with Loving Life Again on High Country 93.9.

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Well, that's it for TL. I'm done. I'm out. Have a great day, guys. We'll be back together. All the fun starting back up at 6 a.m. Enjoy your workday playlist. And Ryan, this afternoon, we'll have your Dean Brody and Rec Law tickets up for grabs. And then tomorrow morning, we'll have more Shaboozy tickets, Misty City passes. And don't forget your keywords continue for the next couple of weeks. 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
3: Showers on and off today. Humidex feeling like 32. Showers ending later this evening. Low of 17. And for Thursday, a mix of sun and cloud. High of 27 with a clear low of 9. Friday, sunny skies. Temperatures hanging around 23 with a clear low of 11. Saturday, sunny 25. And a look ahead to Sunday. Cloudy skies with a high of 22. And Monday, bringing a mix of sun and cloud with a high of 21.
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5: 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On September 17th, Jason Aldean and Chase Matthew, they're coming down to Hamilton's TD Coliseum. And now's the chance to get your tickets to Misty City Music Festival if you haven't already. It's back in its second year in Niagara Falls on September 18th to 20th with performances by Brooks and Dunn, Jake Owen, John Party, The Sexy Jackson Dean, Lone Star, and many, many more. Dean Brody and the Reklaws are bringing their Hometown Heroes tour to RBC Amphitheater in Toronto on September 24th. The Incredible Shaboozy, he's bringing his Outlaws Never Die tour to RBC Amphitheater in Toronto on the 25th. And Warren Ziders will be blessing Horseshoe Tavern in Toronto on September 28th. Tyler Braden will be at the Opera House in Toronto on the 27th of October. And just announced, rising star Stella Lefty is coming to the Opera House in Toronto on November 10th. You definitely want to get your tickets.

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1: 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It's Morgan Wallen.
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0: 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Hot Country will have you saying, I'm loving it. Raw talent, real country. It's our diamond in the rough. A hidden gem you need to hear right now on Hot Country. Danielle Ryan, done is done.

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2: Showers on and off today. Humidex feeling like 32. Showers ending later this evening. Low of 17. And for Thursday, a mix of sun and cloud. High of 27 with a clear low of 9. Friday, sunny skies. Temperatures hanging around 23 with a clear low of 11. Saturday, sunny 25. And a look ahead to Sunday. Cloudy skies with a high of 22. And Monday, bringing a mix of sun and cloud with a high of 21.
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3: Showers on and off today. Humidex feeling like 32. Showers ending later this evening. Low of 17. And for Thursday, a mix of sun and cloud. High of 27 with a clear low of 9. Friday, sunny skies. Temperatures hanging around 23 with a clear low of 11. Saturday, sunny 25. And a look ahead to Sunday. Cloudy skies with a high of 22. And Monday, bringing a mix of sun and cloud.

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2: Showers on and off today. Humidex feeling like 32. Showers ending later this evening. Low of 17. And for Thursday, a mix of sun and cloud. High of 27 with a clear low of 9. Friday, sunny skies. Temperatures hanging around 23 with a clear low of 11. Saturday, sunny 25. And a look ahead to Sunday. Cloudy skies with a high of 22. And Monday, bringing a mix of sun and cloud with a high of 21.
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But remember, sometimes we need to go back to the songs that made us fall in love with country in the first place. Like this one.

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Hot Country Radio, it's Ryan, and thanks so much for having me on your Wednesday afternoon. Coming up, we got more code words for the Hot Country Tour to Nashville, Recklaws, and Dean Brody tickets. They're going to be at the RBC Amphitheater on September 24th after 3 o'clock. I got tickets and a chance for you to score a VIP upgrade as well. And also coming up, a Toronto restaurant

this weekend on your Hot Country Countdown with me, Tracy Lynn. 40 of the biggest songs in country music climbing, falling, and battling it out for the number one spot. And we're going to find out if Stella Lefty is still sitting at number one. Jason Aldean is joining us in the hot seat, and we're shining the spotlight on your Villain Sasko breakout artist. It's Nicole Summerlin. 40 songs, one top spot, and we are about to find out who's going to take the crown this weekend on your Hot Country Countdown with me, Tracy Lynn.

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2: He's a ranch hand in a pinch, man. 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

Country 93.9 on our website right now. We have a chance for you to score some family passes to the Six Nations Agricultural Society Fall Fair. And this is a great opportunity, especially this weekend. The weather looks fantastic. It's going to be like sunny, like 24 tops all weekend long. Of course, there's going to be rides there, live entertainment, some music. There's going to be a kids' day as well with a little bit of a petting zoo, demolition derby. There's also going to be a car show. Isn't that ironic? A demolition derby and a car show on the same weekend. All right, HotCountry93.9.com is where you need to be to win this family pack of fastball.

0: Here's Ryan with his Most People Are Good story of the day.
1: I can't believe that we just started the school year and stuff like this is already happening. Down in Las Vegas, there's a school crossing guard by the name of Richard Jones. He's being hailed as a hero for stepping directly in front of a speeding car to protect a mother and her kids. Like, he saw the vehicle coming down in a school zone. This car was doing like 60 kilometers an hour, and he just threw his body in between the car and the family. Now, and they're okay. Everybody's going to be okay, luckily. The mother does credit him for saving their lives, and her kids now hug and thank him every single time that they walk across that crosswalk. He's back to work somehow, but they love him. I mean, the family actually surprised Richard recently with like a gift basket, got him a neck fan, just trying to keep him cool, stack of dinner gift cards as well. But y'all, slow down in those school zones. Like if that guy wasn't there, or even if that crossing guard didn't think to step in front of that vehicle, that mother and those two kids could possibly be seriously injured right now. You know? And I don't know how to say it any differently. Slow down.

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2: We have Darius Rucker starting things off, talking about how he's always been a football fan.
3: Ever since I was 5 years old, I love football. And I love how physical it is. I love the chess match of the game. I love the speed of the game. That's why I think I love college football. But for me, watching pro football is better because the speed's so much more. But for me, two times a year, man, it's football season and waiting for football season.
2: And Lainey Wilson is doing squats to get her booty back. She said during an interview with Leanne Morgan that she's been doing squats nonstop trying to get her booty back because she doesn't know where it went. So with all the touring and dancing on stage, I guess she just lost it. And Megan Patrick and Mitchell Tenpenny have welcomed a baby girl. The country singers, who were married in a rustic farm wedding in Tennessee in 2022, have been really open about struggling for years to conceive their little blessing, but she's finally here. Welcome, Ember James. And that is the lowdown.
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4: Still a little mild overnight with a low of 17 degrees. A few showers expected by tomorrow afternoon, 23 with a mix of sun and cloud. 23 and sunny for your Friday. Right now it's 23, feeling like 31. That's your hot country 93.9 weather.
0: Shaboozy is coming to RBC Amphitheater September 25th. 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

Hot Country Radio, that's Jelly Roll and Need a Favor. Speaking of needing a favor, he's definitely going to need one because Jelly Roll just got uninvited from performing at the big Blue Lives Matter fundraiser this fall happening at Mar-a-Lago. Turns out that when he did his little guest hosting gig on Jimmy Kimmel and some of the jokes he made about the president, organizers believe that those jokes crossed the line, calling him a wolf in sheep's clothing. And so they're like, nah, we're not going to go with you. We're going to go with Kofi Anderson. I love Jelly Roll, and you know, maybe the jokes that he did make shot himself in the foot, but oh well, it's not a big deal. Also, no disrespect to Kofi Anderson, never heard of him.

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Now is your chance to score some Reklaws and Dean Brody tickets. 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
2: Hi, how's it going?
3: Good, brother. What are you doing right now, man?
2: I'm driving through Newmarket, actually.
3: Hey, how about that? Shout out, man. 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
2: Oh, always. Whenever I'm in the car, I actually always got it playing.
3: Appreciate you, man. Well, listen, it's paid off because you're going to go see the Reklaws, brother.
2: Oh, my God, that's awesome.
3: Yes, sir. You got tickets to see the Reklaws, Dean Brody, at the RBC Amphitheater on September 24th. Any idea who you're going
2: to
3: take?
2: My girlfriend's a huge fan. We've been trying to see them at the Key to Bala. We're both from Aurelia. This is huge. This is awesome.
3: Awesome, brother. Well, congratulations, my man.
2: That's awesome, man. Thank you so much.
3: Cheers, brother. Have a good one, eh?
2: You too.
3: Thanks. Bye-bye.

0: Country traffic.
1: If you happen to be out in Hamilton, Toronto-bound QEW ramp to westbound Nikola Tesla is closed for a crash cleanup investigation. That's causing some delays northbound on the Red Hill. And looking out in the Brantford area, some road work on the westbound 403s past Rest Acres. Some delays in the area. It's a busy one, especially Wayne Gretzky in both directions, anywhere near the vicinity of the 403. 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That's Hot Country Traffic.
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Hot Country Mornings with Tracy Lynn is another shot for you to win some Shibozy tickets. He's going to be at the RBC Amphitheater on September 25th. This morning, Emily Cole ended up winning some tickets. You could be next. Just listen to more morning Hot Country Mornings with Tracy Lynn, y'all.

Garth Brooks ain't going down till the sun comes up on Hot Country Radio. Speaking of sun comes up, sun comes down, there's this centuries-old tradition that the Dutch do. It's called, I'm going to butcher this, and I'm so sorry for any Dutch people that's listening. Schmieren? That can't be right. Anyways, it translates to dusking. Dusking. And it's people online are actually enjoying this. So the concept is pretty simple. As the sun starts to set, you gather with family and friends, maybe even some neighbors, in complete silence, sit together, turn off all the lights, maybe even go outside, sit on a lawn chair, put away your phone, and just watch as the sun sets. Watch as the day turns into night. No notifications, no screens, just the sun setting is your entertainment. You got to love that idea, right? And the best part is that in a couple months here in Canada, daylight saving hits. It gets pitch black at like 5 p.m. Your evening commute or your afternoon commute from work to home when you're stuck in traffic, just don't get frustrated. Tell yourself that you're just dusking. you know what I mean? You're driving home. The sun is setting. You are miserable, but just tell yourself you're dusking.

0: 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We normally see it slow around the 403 and Garden and King George, and today no exception. 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That's Hot Country Traffic.
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More opportunities to score some Misty City Music Festival passes presented by Fireball Whiskey. You're going to play a little Niagara Falls trivia. She's going to give you the Niagara Falls trivia question of the day. Text your answer. 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Now, you'll also be qualified for the grand prize. This is the ultimate. You could be walking away with a pair of VIP tickets. We're going to upgrade you. Jackson Dean meet and greet, Misty City Music Festival merch, and a Flat Rock Cellars VIP tour and tasting. 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Doesn't matter what you're doing there. You could be there on a little family vacation. You might be going to Great Wolf Lodge, or you're going to Misty City Music Festival. While you're there, got to get a tasting in. 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

Country Radio. It's Ryan. If you got a legendary family recipe kind of sitting around maybe in a notebook or maybe in some sort of binder, pay attention to that because there's a Mediterranean restaurant on Richmond Street in Toronto called Isla that's asking people to submit their most cherished family dishes and the stories behind them because they're going to pick one winner to sort of elevate that dish in a fine dining feature and they're going to add it to the menu. Isn't that great? That is the coolest thing ever. Like, what is one recipe that you got in your vault right now that you wouldn't mind actually handing over to like a top tier chef? Like for me, my grandma does these incredible, well, she used to do these incredible porcupine meatballs where she would add rice into it, like raw rice before she actually cooked it. And they would start poking out just like they, like a porcupine. Fantastic. Put that on the side of microgreens, charge $50. I wouldn't mind that whatsoever. Text me at 1-877-505-3692. What is your most cherished family recipe that you wouldn't mind seeing on a fine dining menu?

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1: The Toronto-bound QEW ramp to westbound Nicollet Tesla. All lanes are blocked with a collision, and we have a crash on the east QEW pass Berloque HOV, and two left lanes blocked. As things continue to fill up on the Brantford City streets, we have reports of two separate crashes. One on Brant Road near German School Road. Looks like that's on the northbound side. And another one, Elgin Street, just east of Wayne Gretzky Parkway. 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That's Hot Country Traffic.
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0: 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Hot Country will have you saying, I'm loving it. 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
1: 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It's Ryan on your Wednesday afternoon. Thanks so much for having me on. Our Hot Country Film Face-Off continues on our website with Premier Theaters Drive-In. And that's where you go and you vote for your favorite movie or the movie they think is going to win. It's a tough decision, right? Because when you see a movie that you love, you want to vote for it. But maybe the other movie, you know that everybody's going to vote for that one. Either way, if you voted for the champion at the end of the week, you're entered to win a carload admission to Premier Theaters Drive-In of your choice, two large popcorns, four medium drinks. The best part about this contest also is it gives you an opportunity to maybe go see a movie that you haven't seen just yet. You know what I mean? Like, right now we got the Rocky Horror Picture Show versus Clue. Two iconic, legendary movies. And if you haven't seen them just yet, maybe it's a great opportunity to watch one tonight and one tomorrow. You got a little bit of time to go and vote. Hotcountry939.com, but maybe go watch one. See what you think. Then go watch the other, and then go vote.

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Hot Country. I'm Ryan. Thanks so much for having me on this afternoon. Earlier, I was talking about this restaurant in Toronto, Isla, that's asking you to submit your most cherished family recipe, the stories behind it, because they want to actually put it on their menu. And they want to give it like a sort of a fine dining feature, elevate it just a little bit. So I wanted to know from you, like, what is one recipe that you love to hand over to a fine dining establishment and be recreated by a top tier chef? And texting in at 1-877-505-3692, Sarah says, my mom's classic tater tot casserole. It's literally ground beef, cream of mushroom soup, and a mountain of cheese. You'd have to use like a fancy cheese like gorgonzola and like Wagyu beef and like cream of truffle soup in order to elevate that one. But it sounds delicious, though. Dave saying, my uncle's famous campfire garbage can chili. Oh, boy. He says it's made in an actual galvanized bucket over an open fire at the cottage. I mean, that sounds delicious and mouthwatering, and a side of cornbread, that would be fantastic. I don't know how fancy you can really make that one. And then Jenna saying, my aunt's infamous Ritz cracker pie. It's a mock apple pie made without a single piece of actual fruit, just butter, sugar, and cracked saltines. Whoa. That would be great with some vanilla ice cream. But it's like, how do you elevate the Ritz cracker pie? You know what I mean? It still sounds delicious. Nevertheless, Jenna, my gosh, I just don't know how fancy you can get that.

0: Country weather.
1: Staying quite mild overnight with a low of 70 degrees. Expecting some slight showers, maybe a thunderstorm or two. But by tomorrow morning, clearing out. 23 with a mix of sun and cloud for your Thursday afternoon. 23 and sunny for your Friday. And if you want a sneak peek as to what your weekend looks like, 25 all weekend long and sunshine. How about that? Right now it's 22 degrees, feeling like 30. That's your Hot Country 93.9 weather.
0: Hot Country traffic.
2: Earlier problems on northbound side of Brant Road and German School Road has cleared away. And last check, we still have reports of a collision on Elgin Street just east of Wayne Gretzky Parkway as the volume delays continue on the Brantford City streets. But especially if you're westbound on Paris Road heading toward Dundas, where Dundas is slow both ways. 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That's Hot Country traffic.
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3: Howdy, it's Dana here with all of your next best fall concerts to put on your calendar. On September 17th, Jason Aldean and Chase Matthew, they're coming down to Hamilton's TD Coliseum. And now's the chance to get your tickets to Misty City Music Festival if you haven't already. It's back in its second year in Niagara Falls on September 18th to 20th with performances by Brooks and Dunn, Jake Owen, John Party, the sexy Jackson Dean, Lone Star, and many, many more. Dean Brody and the Reklaws are bringing their Hometown Heroes tour to RBC Amphitheater in Toronto on September 24th. The Incredible Shaboozy, he's bringing his Outlaws Never Die tour to RBC Amphitheater in Toronto on the 25th. And Warren Ziders will be blessing Horseshoe Tavern in Toronto on September 28th. Tyler Braden will be at the Opera House in Toronto on the 27th of October. And just announced, rising star Stella Lefty is coming to the Opera House in Toronto on November 10th. You definitely want to get your tickets to that show. Stay tuned to Hot Country for more amazing concert announcements, plus the chance for you to win tickets to see Tim Hicks.
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The Hot 5 at 5 coming up in just a few moments here. You go to our website and vote. And you know, I'm going to break the fourth wall here. I normally don't tell you what people are voting for, but I would love for you to kind of understand and know what people are really wanting to listen to today. Somebody just voted in saying that they want to hear Jelly Roll Hands Up. Tucker Wetmore, Who Told You That? And of course, Ella Langley, Love and Life Again. Everybody wants to hear that Ella Langley song, which is fantastic. Go to our website and vote for your favorite song, and they could make it to the Hot 5 at 5.

our work just started allowing us to listen to music at work. Since then, people asked why I'm in a great mood. I told them I'm listening to Hot Country 93.9. 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
1: 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Who have you picked as today's hottest song? Thanks to Brandt Overhead Door, here is song number 5 on today's Hot 5 at 5.

Dallas Smith and Good Time Goes is song number 5 on the Hot 5 at 5. Coming in at song number 4, you clearly love this one. In fact, you're putting your hands up with Jelly Roll on Hot Country Radio. Yeah.

A frequent flyer on the Hot 5 at 5. That's song number 3. Tucker Wetmore, Who Told You That? Of course, I feel like you know what song number 1 is going to be. It's no secret. It's going to be Ella Langley, Love and Laugh Again. But right now, it's song number 2. It's Cameron Whitcomb and Kingdom of Fear.

Brantford. Who have you picked as today's hottest song? Thanks to Brant Overhead Door, here is song number one on today's Hot 5 at 5.

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2: Well, things seem to be improving out on the Brantford City streets. A little bit busy over by the 403 on Garden and Wayne Gretzky. Nothing out of the ordinary. And still a bit slow in Dundas in both directions around Paris Road. The Paris area in general, a little bit busy. Thanks in part to some of the construction nearby. 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Traffic.
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Country 93.9 this week on the Hot Country Morning Show with Tracy Lynn. Just after 7 a.m., she's got a shot for you to score some Shaboozey tickets. He's going to be at the RBC Amphitheater on September 25th. And she's got a pair to give to you. 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

0: had those moments. Bad ideas, worse decisions, the stories you probably shouldn't tell. But we're gonna anyway.
1: But what was I thinking?
0: This is What Was I Thinking? Let's relive the regret.
2: You remember when Snickers was doing that campaign, "You're not you when you're hungry," and then it would give somebody a Snickers bar and they would be normal again? Yeah, this time they're doing it with AI. Buckle up. They just launched the Hungry.ai, which is a digital Snickers bar that you can actually copy and paste into ChatGPT whenever it starts hallucinating, giving you weird answers, or acting super agreeable. And they're claiming that AI isn't even just glitching out, it's just got low blood sugar. How much further are we going to take it with this AI stuff? Like, we're now treating it as an actual human being. But this would honestly explain everything, you know, 10 years from now when, you know, the robot apocalypse is happening. We could have just looking back and just be like, guys, you know what? I figured it out. You know what we could have done? Siri was just hungry. We could have just given Siri a Snickers bar at 3 p.m. and then we'd be fine. You know what? I'm even thinking about this right now. The next time that Google Maps decides to take you on a dead-end dirt road and takes you off the beaten path and not getting you to your destination, don't get upset. Just try to shove a fun-sized Snickers bar into the dashboard, because apparently that's going to work.
3: Come on.

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1: Staying quite mild overnight with a low of 17 degrees. Expecting some slight showers, maybe a thunderstorm or two. But by tomorrow morning, clearing out. 23 with a mix of sun and cloud for your Thursday afternoon. 23 and sunny for your Friday. And if you want a sneak peek as to what your weekend looks like, 25 all weekend long and sunshine. How about that? Right now it's 22 degrees, feeling like 30. That's your Hot Country 93.9 weather.
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2: Things are cooling off, and I'm not talking about the temperature. I'm talking about the delays that we normally see around the 403 at King George and Wayne Gretzky Parkway as well. Garden Avenue, things are letting up, which is good news for drivers leaving right now. Cole Burndell, who's in pretty decent shape. 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

Hot Country Radio. That's Zach John King and Get to Drink. And I'm Ryan. And thanks so much for allowing me to be a part of your Wednesday afternoon. You could have been doing anything in the world, but you're here with me and I'm so grateful. Keep safe. Keep smiling, y'all.

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1: It continues to improve right now on the city streets and especially around the 403 Garden and Wayne Gretzky. It is moving a lot better. Same thing on Dundas. We had quite the slowdown right around Paris Road and around the vicinity of Paris in general with all the construction that's happening there. 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
0: 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Here's today's Diamond in the Rough on Hot Country. Danielle Ryan, done is done.

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7: Let's hear it.
8: We have Darius Rucker starting things off, talking about how he's always been a football fan.
7: Ever since I was 5 years old, I love football. And I love how physical it is. I love the chess match of the game. I love, you know, I love the speed of the game. That's why I think I love college football. But for me, watching pro football is better because the speed so much more. But for me, two times a year, man, football season and waiting for football season.
8: And Lainey Wilson is doing squats to get her booty back. She said during an interview with Leanne Morgan that she's been doing squats nonstop trying to get her booty back because she doesn't know where it went. She said with all the touring and dancing on stage, I guess she just lost it. And Megan Patrick and Mitchell Tenpenny have welcomed a baby girl. The country singers, who were married in a rustic farm wedding in Tennessee in 2022, have been really open about struggling for years to conceive their little blessing, but she's finally here. Welcome, Ember James. And that is the lowdown.
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9: Things are now very calm on the Brantford City streets. We see the normal lingering delays if you're on Clarence coming off of Veterans Moria Parkway or heading to Veterans from either Dalhousie or Colburn. 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